0: Dette er vinyl.
1: Oh Lord, won't you buy me a Mercedes Benz? My friends all drive Porsches. I must make amends. Worked hard all my lifetime. No help from my friends. So, oh Lord, won't you buy me a Mercedes Benz? Oh Lord, won't you buy me a color TV? Dialing $4 is try.
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0: Hvis du husker å skru av telefonen da. For ice-dekning det jo her også.
2: Whoa there, Mr. Perfect Modern Man. 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

0: 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Never mind them deadlines and kids and bills and FIU meetings. Take it cheesy. 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

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There's so much you have to know.

on a warm summer's evening, on a train bound for nowhere, I met up with a gambler. We were both too tired to sleep, so we took turns of staring out the window at the darkness till boredom overtook us.